0: In fairness, the bomb was actually meant to kill him.
1: He gassed a security briefing. That was just 2 months ago.
2: 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It's still not clear why he's here.
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close to panicking. What exactly is your plan? Your team has been betrayed, Ethan. All your secrets compromised.

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1: 26 Nissan Drive, número 20, 2703, 9738, 23, 399, 32, 32, 32, 32, 32, 32, 32, 32, 32, 32, 32, 32, 32, 32, 32, 32, 32, 32, 32, 32, 32, 32, 32, 32, 32, 32, 32, 32, 32, 32, 32, 32, 32, 32, 32, 32, 32, 32, 32, 32, 32, 32, 32, 32, 32, 32, 32, 32, 32, 32, 32, 32, 32, 32, 32, 32, 32, 32, 32, 32, 32, 32, 32, 32, 32, 32, 32, 32, 32, 32, 32, 32, 32, 32, 32, 32, 32, 32, 32, 32, 32, 32, 32, 32, 32, 32, 32, 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